0: go. Come on, it's Friday. It's 935 Katie. It's your girl, CeCe. What up, DJ Vital?
1: What up, C?
0: That young girl right there doing what he does best.
1: Up in here, man.
0: Yeah.
1: Chilling.
0: Slight flex, you know?
1: A little bit.
0: A little bit.
1: Kind of cool, yeah.
0: We kind of have a cool job.
1: A little bit, yeah, for sure.
0: Hey, listen, how about $1,000?
1: That sounds good, man.
0: What would you do for $1,000? No, what
1: much.
0: Would you do with $1,000? Not what would you do, because that's going to be another topic, baby, okay?
1: Yeah, no, a little rack. I'll probably go on a cool little vacation.
0: Little cool vacation?
1: A little getaway.
0: Hey, somebody might be like, they have a little bit of Fetty, and they're probably like, this $1,000 is going to put them over for like a car.
1: You know what I'm saying? Yeah, absolutely.
0: Put some money down on a car. I'm going to be honest with you. The Department of Water and Power is going to be my bill that I would probably pay.
1: That AC been bumping.
0: AC is crazy right now.
1: Yep.
0: But listen, make sure y'all tap in with Romeo come Monday morning at 8:30 in the morning, because Katie Nation, we're giving you a chance to win $1,000 four times a day. Count them, four times a day.
1: Yikes.
0: So if you don't get the first time, the second time, the third time, try the fourth time. I'm just saying.
1: You got it, man.
0: That part right there. Let's get back in the mix. Come on, it's Katie.

0: See, no, I'm kidding. It's 935 Katie. What up, Vital?
1: What's fine, see?
0: Hey, man, come on. It's Friday. You gotta sound hype, bro. It's Friday. You sound like you're dead.
1: Oh, no, no, no.
0: Okay, there it is, right there.
1: I'm just fresh from traffic, and you already know how traffic be going down for me.
0: Oh, so my God. It'd be draining.
1: No, no, no. I have my own little routine. That
0: oh,
1: makes
0: you have
1: it
0: a
1: routine?
0: My bad. What's your routine, fam?
1: I can't say too much.
0: Oh,
1: just,
0: okay.
1: Just know it's organic, you know? That's all I gotta say.
0: Don't panic, it's organic.
1: It's organic. Shout out, Baby Bash. Me. That's right.
0: Hey, listen, we got tickets, Nas and The Roots. So this is all happening in Long Beach next Friday. So what do you think? I'm trying to think an artist of the hour.
1: Do some LL Cool J.
0: Ooh, okay. So listen, when y'all hear LL Cool J, make sure you're calling number 9 for these tickets so you can check out Nas and The Roots. What's the number?
1: 323-520-5329, man.
0: There it is right there. And you know today is National Kool-Aid Day.
1: Kool-Aid. Oh, love me some Kool-Aid.
0: I love me Kool-Aid.
1: You know what's weird about me? I like it a little watered down.
0: You know what? So do I.
1: Not too like sugary, but like barely enough sugar. You know?
0: Yeah, just kind of light.
1: I like it. Like I don't know why.
0: No, because we love to have our teeth.
1: For sure.
0: That's what it is.
1: Health is wealth.
0: That part right there. Indeed. LL Cool J is the artist you're looking out for. Be calling number 9 so you can grab these tickets to check out Nas, baby, and The Roots. Let's go. Spin it back one time. Come on.
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0: from Brea right now, but I'm from Chino.
1: From Chino? Okay, girl, well, guess what? You're going number 9.
0: Yeah!
1: Hey, girl, you got tickets. You're about to check out Nas and The Roots going down in Long Beach next Friday. You'll be in the building, and you're going to have a great time because Nas and The Roots are amazing.
2: Yes.
0: For real?
1: For reals. I promise you. You got them. I promise you, girl. It's Friday, and I'm not playing with you. Enjoy yourself, Kat. Just do me a favor. Let everybody know your favorite station.
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0: Hey, let's talk about sex. Let's talk about sex. I want to talk about some money, okay?
1: That's right.
0: And sometimes it goes hand in hand with sex. For some people, let me just tell you, it goes hand in hand. But starting Monday, make sure y'all tap in with Romeo at 8:30 in the morning. Set your alarm right now. Stop what you're doing.
1: Sure.
0: Pull out your cell phone. You're going to want to thank me for this one, all right? I'm going to go ahead and plug you up. Go ahead and grab your cell phone. Set it for 8:30 in the morning. I would do like 8:20 just so you're, you know what I mean, you're on top of it. But Romeo's going to give you a clue, and he's going to give you a word. We are giving KD Nation a chance at $1,000 four times a day.
1: Sheesh.
0: Yes, this is so dope. And it's going to happen at 8:30, at 1:30, and then you got two times with me at 3:30 and 5:30.
1: That's a lot of money.
0: That's a lot of feria.
1: For sure.
0: I'm telling you right now, I would go, like, if I had $1,000, let me see. I'm going to be honest with you. I really would want to go and buy some Jordans, like, just be like, let me just stock up. But I'll be responsible, and I'll say I'll buy a couch.
1: Ooh, a couch is cool.
0: I need a new couch, bro.
1: Definitely.
0: Like, for reals.
1: It's mandatory.
0: Yeah, I need a new couch. I'm not going to lie. Like, I'm like, yo, I want to get rid of these couches so bad. So that's something I would do. But listen, make sure y'all tap in. In the meantime, tap in with DJ Vital like he loved to tap that ass. Come on, it's K-Day.

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0: Bricks in a box, brakes on the car. 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And these

0: Sometimes I like the boom. Not the boom, boom, room. 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
1: Just the boom?
0: Just boom.
1: I'm with it.
0: Hey, man. Sometimes you got to go ahead and take a boom. You know what I'm saying? That's the boom, boom, room. Hey, let me tell you why me and Deasia are mad on a Friday.
1: What's that?
0: Not because it's not payday, but because remember we were talking about the versus Donnell Jones and Joe?
1: Yeah.
0: Hey, fool, why Donnell Jones lost?
1: Bro lost?
0: Bro lost. I can't believe Joe won. So, I can't believe that.
1: So y'all owe someone lunch?
2: No.
0: No. Wait. What was the bet?
2: If Donnell Jones...
0: Do owe Soosh lunch.
1: Soosh.
0: Hey, but Soosh is so, like, spaced out, he won't remember.
2: No, he owed us if
1: Joe won.
2: If Donnell Jones...
0: We're so turned around, it ain't even 420 right now.
2: I'm trying to figure it out. I can't do it.
0: I know. We acting like we smoky up in here. Hey, listen, really quick, I want to go to shout out to Jill Scott. You know she was just named Billboard's 2026 R&B Hall of Fame honoree.
2: Okay.
0: I love Jilly from Philly, baby. Yes, and if y'all didn't know this before, your homegirl, Cece Valencia, was in radio, I used to work for Jill Scott. I worked at Hidden Beach Records. So, and it was so dope. And let me just tell you, Jill Scott, super down to earth. I remember the first year she was nominated for a Grammy. She unfortunately didn't win, but we had threw her a party, and it was at Marilyn Monroe's old house in Malibu.
2: Oh, wow.
1: Ooh,
0: it was so, so cool.
2: I can only imagine.
0: And I remember, like, you know, in the beginning, I was barely leveling up. So, you know, I'm just like the new booty, right? So I'm trying to go ahead and, like, you know, I have to serve. I have to get things, you know, I have to bring the chairs in, the tables. I was like, you know, the gopher. And she came up to me and she was like, Cece, are you good? And I was like, yeah. She's like, are you hungry? And I'm like, huh? I was like, Jill, you offering me something to eat? I'm supposed to be making sure you're okay. She's like, no, I see you working hard. Just go get something to eat.
2: Aww.
0: And ever since then, I was like, man, I love me. It's Jilly from Philly.
2: Jilly from Philly.
0: Yes, I love her. And you know she's going to return as Sheila Jackson and Tyler Perry's Why Did I Get Married Again.
2: I was just about to say that. I can't wait.
0: September 9th on Netflix.
2: I loved her in that.
0: I know. I'm telling you right now. You know what Deasia got me watching on Netflix?
2: Tell them.
0: The Queen's Man.
2: Man.
1: The Queen's Man?
0: Yeah, I don't think you want to see that, honey. It's a lot of booty shaking, and it's not booty for you. It's booty for us.
1: Oh, I see.
0: Yes, but all the Queen's Men, I'm telling you right now, it'd be about these male strippers and this boss lady. Oh, my God.
2: It's a Tyler Perry.
0: Eva Marcel is bad.
2: Girl, she killing it.
0: That's what I'm saying. I know we got off the subject. Spin it back one time. Let's go. We're just talking about booty. That's what it was.
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0: called For the Culture. Sway, let KD Nation know what For the Culture is all about.
1: You know, the For the Culture series is really dedicated to amplifying elements in the culture that I think we could utilize today to bring community together for people to express themselves. You know, whether it's, you know, the four pillars, what we're talking about, the DJ, the MC, we talk about the B-boy, you know, when you talk about the artists, the graph writers, you know, what we found is there are a lot of people like the ones we're honoring that we don't feel like got the proper recognition. This is the reason why we want to highlight people like Cypress Hill. You know, to me, Cypress Hill was such a milestone, monumental group representing the Latino community, the Cubano community, mm-hmm. the Chicano community, and B-Real's voice and the way he rapped and what he rapped about, and even being cannabis advocates at that time, which was really frowned upon. You know, I feel like Cypress Hill, me and King Tech feel like Cypress Hill deserves this For the Culture Award.
0: Yo, Cypress Hill has been putting in work for decades. They definitely deserve their flowers. How can people grab the tickets? Because they're not that expensive, right?
1: The tickets are so inexpensive, it's not even you couldn't see one of these acts for the ticket price. Mm. And we kept it extremely low just to really cover the cost of it.
0: Again, how can they grab the tickets?
1: You can get tickets. All you got to do is go to sktnetwork.tv. But you can win free tickets if you download the app at SKT Network.
0: Download the app.
1: Okay, download the app.
0: Do that. You got to definitely download the app. I'm telling you right now, especially, you know what I'm saying? Gratis free. Come on. It's going down tomorrow. And I'm just so glad that, you know, Cypress Hill is getting their flowers.
2: Yes.
0: Very I'm so excited. Needed. And if y'all don't know, I love me some Sway. Before Young CeCe was in radio, that was my boss. Isn't that crazy?
2: That is crazy.
0: I used to work for Sway and King Tech.
2: And now you're interviewing. That's crazy.
0: And you know what's so crazy is that sitting across from him, I'm like, this is crazy. He's like, CeCe, I'm so proud of you. And I'm aww. Like, dude, like I was his D'Asia.
2: I was going to say, you're going to let me interview you one day.
0: I let you interview me.
2: You did.
0: I did. I came
2: you
0: through
2: did.
0: For D.
2: She did, KD Nation. But listen, KD Nation, y'all make sure y'all come through tomorrow for the culture.
0: Let's go.
2: Three, Cypress Hill, Black Thought Exhibit.
0: What? Oh,
2: man, Cypress Exhibit. March. Yes, DJ Cash Money, hosted by Sweet Sway King Tech. And that's going down tomorrow, Avalon, Hollywood. And that address is 1735 Vine Street. Okay? KD Nation, listen. It starts at 4 o'clock. Doors open at 4. I know KD Nation be on CP time, see?
0: Okay, so listen. Doors open at 3.
2: So please, KD Nation,
0: the show starts at 4. Because you tell us that, hey, listen, if you tell me the show starts at 5, I'm going to go ahead and roll in at 6 because more than likely they always running late. So, but we be on CP time. So make sure y'all just get there early.
2: Yeah, so one more time, shout out to Sway, King Tech. Pull up tomorrow, Avalon, Hollywood, man. For the Culture 3.
0: There you go. Listen, make sure y'all take me home with you at @IamCeCeValencia, @IamCeCeValencia.
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0: 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Spin it back one time. Let's go.
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0: 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Coming up at 9 p.m., we will be jumping on the decks for the Baker Boys Hip Hop Master Mix Classic Edition.
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0: Baker Boys, Nick V and Eric V. Now here in California, we are known for what is called the Chronic.
1: The Chronic.
0: The Chronic.
1: The greenery.
0: It's God's
1: lettuce.
0: It's the best, the highest grade. Well, back in 91, 92, it was. There's all kinds of other grades now, but yeah, we are known for our smoke in California, but Japan is now known for.
1: If you would like to have hallucinations for 10 hours of dancing things in your eyesight, I guess, you can do this. Smoking the Blue Uni Octopus is a growing trend in Japan that can last up to 10 hours and makes everything look like it's dancing.
0: Let me find out how much this is going to cost me. How much to smoke?
1: Well, first of all, you got to fly to Japan, probably. All
0: right, right. Well, I have to add that into the cost.
1: Yeah. But this is something you would probably try, right?
0: Yes, definitely that.
1: Wow.
0: I mean, it's going to be different than any other hallucinogens out there.
1: Very true.
0: You know, I've done a few of them myself already. But, you know, looking for that next level.
1: Well, there's some bad sides to this.
0: What?
1: Besides seeing the dancing people, of course, it could cause serious breathing problems, poisoning, seizures, and other life-threatening complications.
0: Just smoke a little at a time. See how it goes. So if you guys want to know how to do it, to smoke an octopus, first clean the brine, the meat overnight. Set your smoker to a low. Oh, they're talking about smoking it to eat it.
1: No.
0: Now we want to smoke it and smoke it, dog.
1: Oh, my God. 93.5 KD back in the day.

0: It's a Friday night with the Baker Boys, 93.5 K-Day back in the day.
1: Oh, my God. So, you know, some of our superstars from America, they get hired by very rich and wealthy families overseas to do special shows.
0: Right. They'll be for a birthday party, for a wedding.
1: A wedding.
0: For whatever.
1: And they'll pay them like 20 times more than what they're worth,

0: $50 to have him perform for just three people.
1: Wow.
0: He then said the event had massive stage, LED screens, lasers, wow, full production crew, despite the tiny audience.
1: Oh, wow.
0: You ready to go more strange?
1: Okay.
0: Things got a little bit more crazy. According to Akon, the daughter asked him to stop his show and perform the song called Lonely. Are you familiar with the song?
1: Yeah, I know the song Lonely.
0: When the song ended, she asked for him to play.

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1: Oh, yeah. I'm going to take care of the nieces at the house.
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21: 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Those are dark times. When you think about it, you really don't even want to live because you're not going to be the same. You're not going to be who you used to be. Those are dark times. When your wife is looking at you, you got to question it like, are you going to be there for me? What you going to do? I'm talking to you. Answer the question.

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0: 93.5 KDA back in the day with the Baker Boys on a Friday night.
1: Well, you heard that saying, the Britons are coming. What was it called? What was that back in the day? The Brits are coming.
0: Yeah.
1: Was that what it was?
0: I think so.
1: All right. Well, the robots are coming now. All right.
0: Oh, we know this.
1: So
0: this
1: Russia,
2: is new here.
1: Russia is holding its first humanoid robot wedding.
0: Oh, God. Who's signing up to see this?
1: A pair of robots. The symbolic ceremony took place at Moscow's Pushkin Library, where two humanoid robots named Robert and Matilda, that's an ugly name, by the way.
0: Matilda, that's one of the worst names.
1: Yeah, were declared robot spouses.
0: I don't get it. Hold on. This is the same country that does not allow gay people to marry or even be in existence.
1: How do they not know these robots are gay?
0: Are not gay. Right?
1: Just because you named her Matilda doesn't mean she has to be.
0: It has a hole and a rod. So now what are you going to do? That's a robot right there.
1: A robot.
0: 93.5 KDA back in the day.
1: Ah. Oh.

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1: Oh, yeah. I'm going to take care of my nieces at the house.
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0: Hey, it's the Baker Boys, Nick V and Eric V. Eric, did you know that we have the absolute best job in America?
1: Oh, yeah. Yes, I do know that.
0: Not only are we DJs, but we're on-the-air personalities. We get paid for just being us.
1: Yep.
0: And we get paid for actually showing up to make people dance. Oh, my God. But look at this. The DJ is the most searched job on Google. This is not only in America now.
1: Yeah.
0: This is happening all over the world.
1: I talked about this a couple months back, saying that we are so blessed to be able to do what we do.
0: But never has it been in America as the number one job searched dream career.
1: Oh, yeah.
0: For the last 12 months to May 2026, more Americans searched how to become a DJ. Mm-hmm. So that means we, as professional DJs, can teach all of these fools and get paid.
1: All of these fools.
0: Because they don't understand. There's not, you know, money, a lot of money for everybody.
1: No.
0: There's not enough money for everybody to go around. You know, I'm down to teach. I'm down as a teacher. You know what I mean? I'm okay with being a student and a teacher.
1: Yeah.
0: So why don't we sign up? We're America's top DJs for the last 30 years. Sign up and let's start teaching these fools $100 an hour.
1: These fools.
0: Come on.
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1: I would take this money and buy a round of golf at either Pebble Beach or the Wynn.

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1: Oh, yeah. I'm going to take care of the missus at the house.
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9: 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Dark times is when the doctor is telling you that you'll never be the same again. Those are dark times. When you think about it, you really don't even want to live because you're not going to be the same. You're not going to be who you used to be. Those are dark times. When your wife is looking at you, you got to question it like, are you going to be there for me? What you going to do? I'm talking to you. Answer the question.

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0: 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Nick V is on the 1 and 2, y'all.
1: Coming up in this mix, some Black Sheep and some Nicki Minaj. I wonder how many producers' laps did Beyonce actually sit on through her career?
0: Man, Nick V.
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0: 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Yes. Nick B on the 1 and 2s.
1: Okay, Yin Yang Twins coming up here. It's got some Ice Cube, Outkast, Dog Pound even, and Eric B and Rakim. We love it all. It's coming up after this on the Baker Boys Hip Hop Master Mix Classic, y'all.
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0: out of Ghetto. Soul Shock and Carlin on production, right?
1: Yes, yes. Yeah. Helped us transition from one radio station to another. Eric V, you're up next.
0: All right, coming up, we got some Drake and Kanye with that Eminem Forever, as well as some Nelly, Country Grammar, Ice Cube, It Was a Good Day, Lil Jon, and more.
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3: 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We got some Jay-Z, Hey Poppy, as well as some Mike Jones. Mike who? And right now it's Drake Forever. Bigga Boys.
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3: Do you know what dark times is? Dark times is when you're in the hospital bed, not knowing if you're gonna make it. Dark times is when the doctor is telling you that you'll never be the same again. Those are dark times. When you think about it, you really don't even want to live because you're not going to be the same. You're not going to be who you used to be. Those are dark times. When your wife is looking at you, you got to question it like, are you going to be there for me? What you going to do? I'm talking to you. Answer the question.

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Guess we're rolling in with them baby blue chucks. And I still got my khaki boots. I'm still looking on these beats and keep a bad on the street. It's the S-N-O-O-T-N, biggest dog of them all. And you were fleeing, and since I got time,

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7: 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When your wife is looking at you, you gotta question it like, are you gonna be there for me? What you gonna do? I'm talking to you. Answer the question.

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7: 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Dark times is when the doctor is telling you that you'll never be the same again. Those are dark times. 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You're not going to be who you used to be. Those are dark times. When your wife is looking at you, you gotta question it, like, are you gonna be there for me? What you gonna do? I'm talking to you. Answer the question.

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7: 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Dark times is when the doctor is telling you that you'll never be the same again. Those are dark times. 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Answer the question.

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6: 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Answer the question.

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7: 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Those are dark times. When you think about it, you really don't even want to live because you're not gonna be the same. You're not gonna be who you used to be. Those are dark times. When your wife is looking at you, you gotta question it, like, are you gonna be there for me? What you gonna do? I'm talking to you. Answer the question.

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9: Do you know what dark times is? 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Dark times is when the doctor is telling you that you'll never be the same again. Those are dark times. When you think about it, you really don't even want to live because you're not going to be the same. You're not going to be who you used to be. Those are dark times. When your wife is looking at you, you got to question it like, are you going to be there for me? What you going to do? I'm talking to you. Answer the question.

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18: 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This product is not intended to diagnose, treat, cure, or prevent any disease.
19: Hello again and welcome to Healthline. 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We've got a fascinating show lined up for you today. But first, a quick few questions. Number one, is there a pill you can take that can actually help make you stronger? Number two, let's say you could get stronger. Would the extra strength make your life better? Thirdly, think about this. Are you weaker today than you were, say, 20 years ago? Well, listen, if you answered yes to any of these questions, then stay tuned. Dr. Neil Levin is joining us today to discuss a miraculous compound with hundreds of clinical studies that just may unlock the key to helping you get stronger and healthier at any age. Now, Dr. Neil Levin is a chiropractor, a nutritionist, spokesperson, and a longtime advisor for Purity Products. Dr. Levin, welcome back to the show.
20: Oh, it's great to be here with you today. And we have a very exciting topic to cover today. Today, we're talking about strength and power and how to get it back, even if you're in your 50s, 60s, 70s, 80s. So if you want to feel better, if you want to feel stronger, this is some very important information we're going to cover today.
19: Yeah, this is an exciting topic. Talk to me about this important message today. What molecule are we talking about and how it's impacting the lives of people who follow the science?
20: Right. Well, we're talking about a new supplement. It's called EverStrong, and it features an exciting molecule called creatine. Now, a lot of our listeners may have heard of creatine. I know you've used creatine.
19: Right.
20: But for those that don't know about creatine, it's mainly used in the Olympic circles, professional athletes, bodybuilders, college, high school athletes, because it does something extraordinary. And what I'm about to tell you is proven by hundreds and hundreds of human studies. So here's what creatine does for us. It helps us to get stronger, more powerful. It helps put muscle mass on the body, and it helps protect us from losing muscle tissue as we get older. We know that's a big part of aging. Not only that, great for the brain, great for memory, and it helps promote bone strength as well. So an amazing molecule that everybody needs to know about.
19: It's an amazing story. Can you share some of the science and tell us why you're calling creatine one of the best kept secrets to healthy aging?
20: Sure. What we need to understand with creatine is that it's a natural molecule to the body. It's in every single cell, tissue, organ in your system, and its job in the body is to generate and maintain strength and power. That's its reason for being, to maintain strength and power. It's in every single cell in the body. 95% of it, however, is in your muscle tissue because that's where we tend to use it the most. It powers up the muscles. It's good for strong muscle contraction, and it's important to help maintain strength and muscle contractions when you're using them over and over again. For instance, if you're working out at the gym, if you're playing sports, golf, tennis, anything like that, it keeps your muscles powered up in their high energy state, so they're strong and ready for action. Now, here's the key. This is so important for those of us, say, in our 50s, 60s, 70s. You see, we had lots and lots of creatine when we were young. We had oodles of this stuff. It was coming out of our ears. We had lots of creatine. Our bodies made a lot of it. But as we get older, like everything else, we don't do that as well, so we have less creatine in our muscles. Now, the good news is that hundreds and hundreds of human studies show that when you supplement with creatine, it goes to work, it goes straight to your muscles, it's absorbed easily, it pumps up the creatine in your muscle tissue, and you get stronger, you get more powerful. Not only that, it helps support memory and brain health, and it helps support the strength of your bones.
19: You know, we were talking before the show, and you were talking about how Olympic athletes have been using creatine for years to enhance their strength and performance. Tell me more.
20: Well, this creatine is the premier sports nutrition supplement. There's no question about that. You've used it. Bodybuilders know about it. Athletes know about it. Creatine is the premier sports nutrient. So you know, back 20, 25 years ago, the Olympic athletes and their coaches, of course, they knew about it. They knew it made you bigger and stronger and faster. They knew it was natural to the body. It was supposed to be there. But they were a little bit afraid to supplement with it because they were afraid it might be considered cheating, that it might be considered too much of an edge. But back in 1998, the International Olympic Committee, they came out, they officially confirmed that, I'm quoting here, creatine can be used by athletes to enhance their performance. And now it's not just for athletes anymore,
19: right?
20: Because the studies are plainly showing that for adults, for people in their 50s, 60s, 70s, this stuff is amazing. And Purity has this incredible new formulation. We call it EverStrong because that's exactly what it does. It helps you get stronger and stay stronger with hundreds of human studies to help you. And it's the purest form of creatine money can buy. The stuff from Europe, this stuff is fantastic.
19: And we should point out that it's naturally occurring in red meat. But the problem is, in order to get the amounts that are going to benefit you, you'd have to eat large amounts of red meat.
20: You'd have to eat like 4 pounds of red meat a day.
19: Most people aren't going to do that.
20: Right, so what about vegetarians?
19: They can be creatine deficient.
20: Exactly. When I have a vegetarian that comes in here and they're energy deficient, they don't feel the way they want to feel, and I put them on EverStrong, they notice the benefits almost right away because they've been so low on it.
19: Yep.
20: So if you're a person out there that's staying away from red meat, if you're staying away from meat in general, and you have more of a vegan-style diet, this is for you. You definitely want to add that EverStrong.
19: All right, so obviously this works with athletes, but you say creatine is going mainstream. There's a lot of studies are showing that folks in their 50s, 60s, 70s, and beyond, that creatine can be a cornerstone compound to help people stay strong, stay healthy, stay sharp, stay vital, right?
20: Oh, exactly. I mean, this is the ideal muscle-enhancing, strengthening, muscle-protecting nutrient for folks as we get older, 50-plusers like you and me. But let's go to a couple of studies on seniors just to show this. We'll do one on the guys and one on the gals, okay?
19: Right.
20: First on the guys, love the title of this one. Creatine supplementation improves muscular performance in older men. Study done at several American universities. A group of men, get this, age 59 to 72. Hey, you know, we know that's not when people are known for getting stronger, right?
19: Right.
20: So this was just a one-week study. People need to understand that. That's how effective and rapidly this stuff works. It's just a one-week study. Get this. The guys on creatine, they put on 4 pounds of lean mass. That's muscle tissue for those that don't know that. It shows they built the muscles and they hydrated the muscles nicely. They increased the strength of their bench press. That's a chest press for people that don't know, by 7%. They increased the strength of the leg exercises they were doing by 15%. They could get in and out of a chair more times faster without using their arms. On top of that, they could generate more power on a stationary bike. This happened in 1 week. When I think about that, yeah, it's really quite incredible.
19: All right, but what about the women out there? Did they get those kind of benefits too as well? Will it actually help women in their 50s, 60s, and 70s get stronger too?
20: Absolutely. Let's go straight to another study. Love the title on this one as well. Creatine supplementation improves muscular performance in older women, published in the European Journal of Applied Physiology. 30 women aged 58 to 71. Of course, they got either creatine or placebo. That's the way they do these things. Again, a one-week study. The women on creatine increased their bench press by almost 4 pounds. They increased their leg press by over 11 pounds, and they had better balance and agility. So 58 to 71 year old women, not only getting stronger, not only getting more powerful, getting faster with improved balance. Study after study shows that older folks that use creatine get amazing results. They get great results if they exercise. They get great results even if they don't exercise. They can lift more weight. They get faster. They get stronger. They get more powerful. Their muscles don't fatigue as fast. And get this. This is very important, especially for the ladies. You know that when women do resistance training, their bones get stronger as well, right?
19: Yeah.
20: You know, now, get this. When you resistance train with creatine, your bones tend to get stronger even faster. So an all-around win-win. EverStrong is going to help the seniors to feel better, feel stronger, more energized, more powerful, faster, and it helps protect your bones.
19: Talk more about how unique this exclusive EverStrong formula is from Purity Products. It even has a finished product clinically studied, which showed an increase in upper body strength and power. But tell me what's in it and why you like it so much. I mean, this is more than just creatine, right?
20: Oh, absolutely. I mean, EverStrong, this is a very comprehensive formula. I didn't want people to just feel stronger when they use creatine. You know, we're dealing with people in their 50s, 60s, 70s. I wanted people to feel more comfortable as well. So not only did I use the finest creatine money can buy, the stuff from Europe, the Pure creatine, I also added something called coffee berry extract. And coffee berry extract, a powerful antioxidant, stronger than blueberries and strawberries, helping to protect the muscles, helping to protect the brain, because we know our antioxidant systems aren't as strong as they used to be in our 20s and 30s. But I also added some vitamin D, because vitamin D, incredibly good for the muscles as well as the immune system and the bones. So this is an all-around win-win. You got your vitamin D, you got your fruit XB for your joints, you got your coffee berry extract for the antioxidant protection, and of course the finest creatine money can buy. Best of all, today it's free. Purity knows you're going to see these benefits. Hey, we're talking about strength. We're talking about power. We're talking about energy. We're talking about supporting thinking, bone health. This is a wonderful product. When you try it, you're going to love it. You're going to feel the difference, and it's fast. A week or two, you're going to feel more powerful. Purity wants you to have a free bottle. I know later in the show, you're going to give out that phone number.
19: Sure will. You know, we mentioned how great creatine works for women. Take a moment and share that story you told me before the show about the award-winning 70-year-old senior swimmer who uses EverStrong.
20: Right. Emma Karen, I'm looking at her picture right now. I printed it out for the show. 70 years old. This picture, she's got 6 medals around her neck. It's the 2015 National Senior Olympic Games. You know, she writes to us that she was getting a little tired during her workouts at age 70. Of course, she didn't have that same stamina, but she fortunately heard about our EverStrong formula. She started using it and almost right away was invigorated in her workouts and had more energy throughout the day. I'm quoting from her. She says, "I feel my investment in EverStrong was one of the best choices I ever made. It's always a morale booster when people think I'm 50. She looks fantastic.
19: Wow.
20: And I hear this stuff all the time. This isn't one of those vitamins, like a multivitamin, you take it, you don't really even notice the difference. This is a substance that you can use to help get some of that youthful vim and vigor back, get some of that strength back. It's wonderful.
19: You know, Purity's given away a free bottle of EverStrong, but Purity Products didn't stop there. In fact, you insisted they also give away a free bottle of their B12 energy melts, which are great for instant energy. Now, I know that you love this combination. Tell us about the incredible double free offer.
20: Yeah, you know, when I think about creatine, when I think about EverStrong, I think about muscular energy. I think about muscular power, but it's all about energy and feeling great, feeling energized. And the next thing I think about when I think about energy is B12. When you think about energy, think B12. And the problem is for 50-plussers like you and me, we're not absorbing the B12 as well as we used to in our 60s, 70s, 80s. 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
19: 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All right, so we were so busy at the top of the show. This EverStrong formula does so much for us. We haven't even touched on the incredible brain benefits. I mean, some of these studies you sent me are absolutely incredible. As you know, I'm very into nootropics. The anti-aging community has taken a keen interest in creatine, specifically the cognitive benefits of creatine.
20: Oh, absolutely. This is one of those areas where creatine really shines. You see, what we need to understand is that your brain, even though it's only 2% of your body's weight, it utilizes 20% of your body's energy. This is a very thirsty organ for energy. And just like your muscles soak up the creatine like a sponge, because this is a naturally occurring molecule in the body, it passes right through the blood-brain barrier. Your brain neurons soak it up like a sponge, and it increases your creatine phosphate reserves in your brain. So now, in your brain, you have more readily available resources to do what? To recharge those neuronal batteries to make more energy inside the brain. So basically, what do you notice? Well, your memory is supported. And scientists have done some amazing research here. They found that people that take creatine, it supports their memory. It actually helps the brain to utilize oxygen better. It supports memory in people that are sleep deprived. It's been shown to help people add numbers quicker and for longer periods of time without mental fatigue. Get this study. Just 5 days of 8 grams of creatine supported mental tasks in subjects that were getting rapid fire questions. scientists were asking them math questions and science questions over and over and over, and they found the folks on creatine didn't fatigue as quickly mentally. So this is amazing stuff. It's like a turbo booster for your brain. It's like a supercharger for your muscles. It recharges all your cellular batteries, so all of your cells, tissues, and organs have more readily available energy.
19: All right, Doc, I love that Everstrong appeals to athletes and people who want to get more reps in the gym, maybe get some extra power in their workouts. But you're also saying there's a big push in the nutritional community to encourage people in their 40s, 50s, 60s, 70s, and even 80s to leverage the power of creatine to stay fit, strong, and healthy. In fact, you say creatine is going mainstream. You know, I shared the story with you before. My mom, who's in her late 70s now, she's taking creatine. She works out a couple of days a week, 3 days a week. She goes to Nautilus, does the free weights because she's got osteoporosis. She wants to maintain her muscle mass and she wants to make her bones stronger. And as you pointed out, creatine helps to do that. And then the other 3 days during the week, she'll go and she'll swim. Now, she's not trying to get big or strong or anything like that. But even at her age, creatine has benefits.
20: Oh, yeah. And what blows me away about that story, because you told me before, is that her medical doctor recommended creatine for her. And that just goes to show how much more mainstream this is. It's called Everstrong, and it supports the muscles. It supports your power, your strength, your speed. If you're an athlete, you're certainly going to love it. But even if you're not an athlete, you notice the difference. Let's go to another study, one more review study. This out of the journal Current Aging Science, December 2013. I thought this was very cool because the researchers looked at the body of research out there on creatine in seniors without exercise. They wanted to see what happens when seniors take creatine and they don't even exercise. So I'm quoting here, creatine supplementation without associated resistance training seems to enhance muscular strength, power, and endurance, increase lean body mass. For those that don't know what that is, they're talking about muscle, and improve the functional capacity of the elderly. They go on to talk about how it supports bone health as well, and then they finish with this, creatine supplementation without training in the elderly could potentially delay atrophy of muscle and improve endurance and strength. So here again, we see bottom line, creatine is very, very effective. It's going to help you to feel stronger whether you exercise or not. It supports your strength and power, your brain health, and on top of that, it supports your bone health. I mean, when you think about it, this almost sounds too good to be true, right?
19: Right. Yeah.
20: If you're a person that never heard about this and you're listening to us, you would think this sounds too good to be true, right?
19: Yeah.
20: But it is true. Hundreds and hundreds of human studies back up what we're talking about. You're going to love the benefits you get with this Everstrong formula.
19: That's incredible. 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You just pay for shipping. 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We'll give that number out again later in the show. But first, Dr. Levin, now listeners can only get Everstrong, this clinically tested creatine blend, from Purity Products, right?
20: Oh, absolutely. Yeah.
19: I know it combines the creatine with the vitamin D, the coffee berry, the fruit XB boron. And for those who don't know, talk about how these work so well together. There's a synergy, and it's also a great value, too. I know we have a free bottle today, but if you wanted to buy all of these things separately, it would cost a small fortune, wouldn't it?
20: Oh, absolutely. I mean, if you went out and bought the CreaPure creatine, that's the purest, finest creatine from Europe, if you bought that, and then you went out and bought a separate antioxidant formula and a separate joint formula and the vitamin D, it's going to cost you $80, $90, $100 a month. 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Your job is to be one of the first 1,000 callers and take it seriously. 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We want to get it right out to you. We want you to try this out. We want you to be the judge for yourself. Don't take my word for it. Try it. Look in the mirror. Go to the gym. Lift some weights. Play. Do whatever you do. See if you don't feel better.
19: All right, let's talk about how you take this. You have these easy-to-swallow tablets, which are super easy to swallow. It also comes in a very refreshing cherry berry powder. So how do you like to take it? And can people just choose the tablets or the powder when they call in for the free bottle today?
20: Yeah, you can choose tablets or powder. I personally use both, you know, on my workout days or days I'm making a protein shake. On days I'm juicing, let's face it, juicing is becoming very big these days. So if you're doing something like that, the cherry berry powder is fantastic. You just take a scoop, dump it right into your juice, dump it into your protein shake, and that's a great way to take it. But if you don't do that stuff, I mean, the tablets are super convenient. They're small, they're coated, they're easy to swallow. It's wonderful stuff.
19: Now, I know you're chomping at the bit to tell us a little more about the study that Purity did on the Ever Strong powder. They tested golfers, and right. Purity found out that not only were these golfers getting stronger and more explosive, but they were driving the golf ball, get this, 14 yards further. That's amazing.
20: I have such a big smile on my face right now. I'm remembering when the researchers came back and gave us this information. I mean, we were bouncing off the walls. This is so exciting. The researchers called this a seminal study in sports nutrition, and this is on our EverStrong formula, the product we're talking about right now, the EverStrong powder. So double-blind, placebo-controlled study, 30 golfers took the EverStrong powder for 1 month. No exercise, nothing different. Just took our EverStrong powder for 1 month. In 1 month, they were banging the golf ball 14 yards further. Not
19: wow.
20: only that, 6% more power on the bench press, more explosive. They could lift the weight faster.
19: Hold on. Guys spend hundreds of dollars on new clubs to drive the ball further.
20: So, Trevor, you can spend $500 on a driver and
19: yeah.
20: pick up 5 yards, right? This is 14 yards. People shouldn't just ho-hum about this or yawn about this. This is amazing because, let's face it, this was a golf study, but more explosiveness, more speed, more power. This should help all sports. So if you're a tennis player, if you're a jogger, if you're any kind of an athlete, this has ramifications across the board. But again, these golfers, 1 month on this EverStrong powder we're talking about today, banging the golf ball 14 yards further. Can you imagine? You get your bottle of EverStrong, you don't tell your buddies, take it for a month, and you go out and you're banging the ball 14 yards past them. They don't know what hit them.
19: Wow. All right, we just got a few minutes left here. I want you to recap this amazing story today about creatine, what you like to call the molecule of strength. Who needs it? And what about this double free bottle offer today with the EverStrong plus the B12 energy melts?
20: You know what? My one concern with this show is that literally it sounds too good to be true, right?
19: Right.
20: Like when I tell folks about EverStrong,
19: right.
20: I'm afraid they're going to think I'm making this up. It's not possible, right? You know, I know how you feel because 6, 7, 8 years ago when I started to read about creatine, I almost couldn't believe it. I said to myself, if it's really this good with an excellent safety profile, how come everybody's not using it? But I started to use it and I noticed some incredible benefits. It's just phenomenal. And it's as simple as this. You're going to get on the EverStrong, you're going to try it, you're going to get stronger, you're going to get more powerful. You can look in the mirror and see the difference. And there's hundreds and hundreds of human studies backing this up. These aren't studies with a hamster in a lab somewhere. We're talking human studies. I call this stuff muscle fertilizer. It's that great. And of course, we didn't just add the CreaPure creatine. We've discussed that. We added the Fruit XP. Remember that? Joint health. We added the coffee berry extract, that phenomenal antioxidant that's more potent than blueberries and strawberries for powerful antioxidant protection. I added the vitamin D because it's so important across the board, great for bone health, but also for seniors, vitamin D so important for muscles, especially as we get older, for strength and coordination. So this is a very comprehensive formula. Again, this would easily cost you $80, $90, $100 to replicate on your own, but today it's free. And not only that, let's not forget about the B12 energy melts, because we're talking about energy here today. And when you think energy, you think B12. B12 is critical for making red blood cells to carry oxygen to the tissues. The biotin in there is great for the hair, skin, and nails. 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

going to a kid's early game, or maybe going to the gym. Whatever you're doing, make sure you stay tapped into 935 K-Day all weekend long. 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They're definitely going to be taking over the Toyota Arena in the IE. 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

Yo, what's cracking? It's your homeboy Ice Cube. Y'all know what it is. High style's my style. And you listening to the K-Day Morning Show. The homie Romeo. Yeah, yeah.

0: Juan Marina, we're talking about Ray J versus Orlando Brown. They're getting in the ring. They're going to be throwing bows and throwing blows, and somebody might get knocked out tonight. I don't know. But Ray J, what do you expect to happen in the ring tonight?
1: You know, I'm just trusting in God. I don't know what's going to happen in the ring. I mean, it's, you know, I could die in here, you know, and that's what I think, fighting and putting it all on the line and taking these kind of risks in this kind of warrior setting. Anything can happen.
0: Yo, we already know Ray J and Orlando Brown, they're not fighters, they're entertainers. And what we are expecting tonight is to be entertained when they get in that ring, right? Who do you pick to win this fight? Is it Ray J or Orlando Brown? This is our round of This or That. Make sure you go vote on 935 KDA's IG story. All right, KDA Nation, I gotta be honest, I didn't know this, and you may not have known this either, but Daz is letting us all know that Two of America's Most Wanted wasn't even meant for Tupac.
2: Just like Two of America's Most Wanted, this dude that I knew, he passed away, but if he would have had that 1700 at the time, he would have had Ain't Nothing But A Gangsta
0: Party.
2: So when I went to the studio with Tupac, Tupac rapped on it, and then Snoop walked in the door. And I'm like, damn, there you go right there.

0: would you do with $1,000?
1: 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Gotta take care of the missus at the house.
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0: What up, it's your man LL Cool J, and you're listening to the K-Day Morning Show. It's your man Romeo. You know what I'm saying? 93.5 K-Day. You heard?
1: When I'm alone in my room, sometimes I stare at the wall, and in the back of my mind, I hear my conscience call, telling me I need a girl who's as sweet as a dove. For

0: And if you wanna give it to me, girl, make yourself seen. I'll be waiting. I love you.
1: Yo, Romeo, what's happening, man? You know what it is on mine. You know it's about Raiders, Lakers, Dodgers. What's up with that sports rap, man? What you got for me?
2: Going down today, the Dodgers are at home against the Milwaukee Brewers. That game starts at 4:15. The Angels are at home against the Kansas City Royals. That game starts at 6:35. In the WNBA, the LA Sparks were trying to end their three-game losing streak against the Washington Mystics. That game starts at 4:30. We also got some MLS going on where the Galaxy will take on the Houston Dynamo. LAFC will take on San Diego. And we got some preseason football where the Rams we'll take on the Kansas City Chiefs, and that game starts at 1 o'clock. Now, for all your sports updates, follow me on IG at Romeo on your radio. And if you're trying to win tickets to go see Jodeci for their Forever My Lady 35th Anniversary Tour, I'm going to tell you how you can win that coming up. Now, Malachi, I don't know.
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10: 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I'm talking to you. 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
1: So let's go back to, you ready for this? 1968. That's what, 58 years ago. That's when Lionel Richie first started performing with the Commodores, singing and playing the saxophone. Well, who would have thought 58 years later, he's still on stage doing his thing. But in the middle of his show, Lionel Richie decides to take shots at Usher and Chris Brown.
2: Usher, Chris Brown. See, they trying to do something new.
1: I think it's safe to say that Lionel Richie's feeling some type of way about this whole Usher and Chris Brown.

0: their prime. So I do understand him for feeling some type of way about that. But when Lionel Richie said the difference is we didn't go to jail, we already know that was a low blow at Breezy. I thought Lionel Richie was too distinguished to say something like that. Alright, so it's looking like Diddy has been released, not from prison, but back to general population after spending time in solitary confinement over an alleged fight with another inmate. Now, this happened in July, and allegedly it started after another inmate disrespected Diddy, and people are saying Diddy definitely held his own, and after the fight was broken up, Diddy was quickly moved to solitary confinement, but he is now back in general population.
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0: would you do with $1,000?
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today, and I gotta wish Janice from Boyle Heights a happy 29th birthday. She just got off work today. She said she's gonna go chill out for a minute, but she's turning up later on tonight for her birthday, and she says she's definitely tapping in on Monday morning for the K-Day payday that's jumping off with me, where you have a chance to win $1,000. Not once, not twice, but four times a day, and it's all starting with me on Monday morning inside the K-Day Morning Show. And let's be real, we all may not like the same sports team or the same food, but one thing we all can agree on is that we all love that money, for real. All right, I'm out the door. I'll see you Monday morning from 6 to 10. Until then, stay blessed. Be

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2: 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What you gonna do? I'm talking to you. Answer the question.

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13: 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Dark times is when the doctor is telling you that you'll never be the same again. Those are dark times. When you think about it, you really don't even wanna live because you're not gonna be the same. You're not gonna be who you used to be. Those are dark times. When your wife is looking at you, you gotta question it like, are you gonna be there for me? What you gonna do? I'm talking to you. Answer the question.

0: Hi, Mom. Come in. How are you?
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Yo, what's cracking? It's your homeboy Ice Cube. I love K-Day. Grew up on K-Day. I remember trying to get our songs played up here. You know what I mean? When can we get our songs played on K-Day? 93.5 K-Day. Back in the day.

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17: 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Dark times is when the doctor is telling you that you'll never be the same again. Those are dark times. When you think about it, you really don't even want to live because you're not going to be the same. You're not going to be who you used to be. Those are dark times. When your wife is looking at you, you got to question it like, are you going to be there for me? What you going to do? I'm talking to you. Answer the question.

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14: 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When your wife is looking at you, you got to question it like, are you going to be there for me? 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